I've been doing lots of questioning. Like, what am I investing in? The silence getting deafening. You should be the medicine. What's it gonna take for me to change me before it's too late in this daydream? Maybe let someone embrace me before the aliens erase me. No, I don't wanna be this lonely, but I don't wanna see my homie.

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A butterfly talking in the mist.

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You got posters while the tall photographer polishes a turgid print on your head like a parrot. You wear crap clothes like Jasper Carrot. You're not larger, a tedium waste than wayside feeding them.

0: 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It's the same way he came out. Do we get paid for this?
1: Yes.
0: I want to know.
1: Yes, of course.
0: We do? Mm-hmm. Okay. Yes. All right.
1: You're welcome.
2: Écoutez FIP, ça peut aider.

Oh, hello. You're early. We weren't expecting you today, but since you're here, please, sit. Would you like a cup of tea? There you go. Now, we'll be a full house today, and many are unaware that you're joining. Not to be alarmed. I'm sure it will be fine. However, the extroverts like to be entertained, and I was told you don't talk much. A question, if I may. What's a girl like you want in a place like this? You see, I've seen many come and go in my lifetime. Those that last have given up, made sacrifices to be here. Do you have the willingness to do the same? Better yet, what's the price that's worth your freedom?

Food for thought, dear. Take it as you wish. The bravest of hearts can sometimes be the loneliest of souls. And pride comes with pain, so to be proud is a losing game. Are you the type to run or dance in the rain? Your mind is the most powerful tool. Never look back. Your destiny awaits.

this job, this chef, that rules. Some of us we all have toys all over the world.

Committee of Big Deals to the Wheelie Trucker Hacker Clever Clever. No war's never, no war at all. Walk smaller. Smaller. More crawl, crawl, bust, backwards, off, down, fall, pacer, waste, paper, thin, thin, skin, thin. Bust of back, sort of down, from face and waste paper, been single, skin thin. Why don't you not never know? You are yes man, scammer, took the stammer, hammer. You are yes man.

said clever is the most nice and price door, school door. One thing pointing in the world was worthless. And lessons and learning to handle good and pain, place, face, and space. That you don't dare, dare care, cause I don't care. Don't share.

privileged, away the veil. 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

0: to your voicemail. You have two new messages. New message.
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0: very beautiful, you know?
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3: Non.
4: Is that a proposition?
3: More comfortable in the couch,
0: isn't it? Monsieur Hulot?
3: Yes.
0: I'm not talking.
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6: Bonjour à toutes et à tous, bienvenue dans Certes à l'MFIP, le podcast musical de Susanna Poveda et Denis Soula, qui met le cinéma sur écoute. Aujourd'hui, Nicolas Winding Refn.
7: So you just moved to LA?
8: No, I've been here for a while.
7: You're just new here?
8: Mm-hmm.
7: What do you do?
8: I drive.
7: Like a limo driver?
8: Oh, like for movies?
7: Oh. You know, with car chases and stuff?
8: Yeah.

0: fucking loonies, they're great, mate. But, well, they're fucking loonies, aren't they? And I had to get out somehow.
1: This was no hotel I wanted to stay at anymore. Being a celebrity and all that.

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I think that my parents went crazy, were very angry.

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3: It's Patrice and Guts and Studio School Voice NYC. 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Yeah. 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Yeah. Africa, Europe, Afro-Pean music. 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